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0: So here's the statement. Well, I guess one of the reasons I'm here today is to tell you I won. And the other thing,
1: chaos. There's zero chaos.
0: We are running. This is a fine-tuned machine. 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The news is fake.